0: Radio 4
1: nætter hele natten.
2: Once I knew a boy, he got burnt. Now he fears the fire, it sits like

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I'll find your hands and hold them when everything gets dark. I wish I would have told me I'm proud of who I am.

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1: 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Klokken 8:15. 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
2: And so now I will ask you, Vasundhara Devi Myakala, will you take Milan Vilakovic to be your spouse? Perfect. In the same way, I will ask you, Milan Bielakovic, will you take Vasundhara Devi Myakala to be your spouse?
3: I do.
2: Perfect.
1: Ja.
2: So, you may exchange the ring.
1: Sådan, det her spouse betyder jo ægtefælle, kan man sige. Ikke? 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
4: 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Og her var glæden stor.
3: It feels amazing.
2: It feels good. Doesn't feel too different for me.
5: I would like you to ask because you decided to get married here in Denmark. So why did you choose Denmark?
2: Because we wanted to get married in Germany, but we found out we had to go through a lot of process. Like me being from India, it's you need to get a lot of documents from India and stuff. And then we thought we looked up Denmark. And it was quite an easier process, so...
5: It is easier. So, and how did you find Denmark? Obviously, you're living in Germany, so it's close by, but how did you find out Denmark was the place?
3: First impression, honestly, it's very beautiful. I like greenery, I like sun now. I know it's going to be colder, but for now it's amazing. There is sea. People are smiling. Usually, yeah. At us, that's the difference that I noticed.
2: People say hi.
5: As you've seen, there's so many. Last year it was more than 1,000, just as this place. And we have talked to the mayor of this municipality, and she says there's actually so many right now that it actually pressures the municipality quite a lot, because they need, of course, there's a lot of administration in terms, and you actually get it for free.
3: And business,
5: exactly. So it actually pressures them on time and also a bit on money-wise, because it's for free to do it here.
2: Oh, yeah.
3: That's
2: yeah. I didn't know that, actually, because, I don't know the whole process that goes behind it, of course. We just went through, this is the process. We don't know where the money is going. But, yeah, this is such a nice place. It should also be benefited from, what's happening.
3: Is the government financing this, or...?
5: No. It's actually, it's him, and him, and him, and me, through our
2: public.
5: Taxes. It's the public,
2: really?
5: It's through our taxes then, because it's for free to go to get married in the town hall. So it's actually all us. What do you think about that?
2: I mean, if it was for international, we had to pay more, it would have been fine.
5: So it would be okay if for you, same if there was a small fee for them to handle, all the documents and the process.
2: Sure.
3: Yeah, I think it's fine. Obviously.
2: It is fine. Even in Germany or anywhere, we would pay something. Mm. It's not because it's cheap that we came here. It's because it's faster.
4: Ja, det er altså ikke på grund af prisen, de kommer her, men simpelthen fordi det går hurtigere. Det var det nygifte par, vi fik lov til at møde, Vasundhara Devi Myakala og Milan Bielakovic. Og det var reporter Rikke Stokholm, der var med til vielse.
1: Og socialminister Monica Rubin fra Moderaterne har ikke haft mulighed for at stille op til interview, men hun skriver til os, at hun er åben for at se på kommunernes ønske om at opkræve et gebyr for vielser af udenlandske par, altså de udenlandske par, ikke?
4: Mm.
1: 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Men først lige Mariah Carey og Fantasy.

0: before you go, there's something I want you to have.
1: Oh, it's beautiful. But wait a minute, isn't this...
0: Yeah, yes it is.
1: But I thought the old lady dropped it into the ocean in the air.
0: Well, baby, I went down and got it for you.

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With you, I'm gonna die young. But without you, nothing's fine. And I know that I should run. But I put my money on red. With you, I'm gonna die young. 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

your cigarette break. 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It's meeting the man of my dreams and then meeting his beautiful wife. And isn't it ironic?

0: Natradio på B4 med mere musik.
1: The last time we talked, Mr. Smith, you reduced me to tears. I promise you it won't happen again.